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My brothers who fight by my side, gather my horse and weapons. Tell my family how I

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My misfit's way of life, dark black past is my most valued possession. Hindsight is always 20/20. Looking back, it's still a bit fuzzy. Speak of mutually assured destruction, my story.

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See an inch or two and a kicking distance. Mankind has got to know his limitations.

all in battle, my brothers who fight by my side. Gather my horse and weapons, tell my family how